Feel like singing? It's one of the great things about being on planet Earth is hearing people sing together, in my opinion. So if you know the words, let's do that thing that connects us, all right?

Thank you. Nice job. We've got more songs. Yeah. That's an old showbiz thing. You tell people that you have more.

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Oh, wait. I meant to leave. Too many guitars, I guess.

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Some people get excited by that. Some people don't. That's been my observation over the years. And you know what? There are also songs that people think they want to hear. They request them, and then they go, I can see why you don't play that very often.

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Should we play it more often? 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

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This is about as far back as we can go with the name Wilco.

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The next song we're going to play is one of the more recent songs, and we put these two songs together most of the time when we play them so that people can marvel at the amount of artistic growth that has happened in 30 years. And for the astute observer, they will notice that the capo has gone from here to here. In 30 years, takes a lot of time to move a capo. This is going well. All right, so this is a newer song.

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Got one more day. Got one more day to have all the fun we can possibly have.

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The Art of Almost. I'm assuming that would have been appropriate. Oh well. We'll never know. There's no way of knowing.

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You know, I truly believe that if a belligerent alien spaceship came to Earth, never mind. 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

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Okay, well, thank you. 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All right, we've been holding out. 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That's it. 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

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It's the fucking best time.

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All right, play as long as you want. Is that what I think you said? Yeah.

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All the people that came to play with us mean so much to us. Oh, good. I don't know if everybody heard her. She said, Wilco is sounding great. Oh, fucking great. Okay. We don't need that kind of language. We don't need it. But we want it. Two, three, four.

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What a thrill. 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Whoever wants to play. Gary Louris. Good. It's an old guitar.

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Let's have a big round of applause for all the people that help us do this also. Couldn't do it without everybody working behind the scenes. They're all great people. Thank you so much.

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Let me tell you what Mr. Casey had done. He left Memphis, was 49, got a Newport News, it was dinner time, what dinner time. Got a Newport News, it was dinner time. I sold my gin, I sold the street, pulled his rum to my woman's gate. 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

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Casey said, this ain't in mine. I run in glory if I make my time. Said all the passengers better keep yourself here. 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I'm not gonna shake it like Cheney did. Mr. Case run his engine in the miles of place. Number 4 stabbed him in the face.

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I can't hear, I said.

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And those black thighs clapped up against one another. 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Feels so good. Now there was pain, but it was good pain. Pain that hungered for more and more. And maybe tears. 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

the Duke's a brand new band. Has the whole town in a trance, messing round. He calls it messing round. At a dance the other night, someone there turned out the light. When the light came on once more, a brother was lying behind that door, messing round, busy messing round. There's a gal down in New Orleans, the shimminest gal I ever seen. I may call her Ida Red, she's almost killed old Uncle Ned. Messing round, always messing round. Old King Solomon was a wise old soul, had all the women under his control. But the Duke would steal his gals away, 'cause he can't do what they're doing today. Messing round, I mean messing round. A deacon called on Sister Brown, but her husband was out of town. All the papers said next day, the ambulance took him away. Messing round, they caught them messing round.

even the old folks can be had. They put a lot of them in jail and wouldn't even give them bail. They caught them messing round. I mean messing round. Now anyone can learn the knack. Hands on your hips and bend way back. Stand on one spot nice and light. Twist around from left to right. Messing round, they call that messing round. Doctors, lawyers, firemen, cops all go there to heat their chops. When they go, they say, amen, we are going back there again. Messing round, they like that messing round. Now Sally Snow and Harry Red were found in their backyard dead. They held an inquest to find out just what it was all about. They had been messing round, I mean messing round.

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And everybody would come to the jailhouse, the boy would ran upside the jail. He was married too. 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

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All right, put them out. 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That was not very funny. 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All right. 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

What a beautiful evening. 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You're so beautiful. Feels so good to be back here in the beautiful, I mean, the nature here. I don't have to tell y'all, but the nature here is just fucking powerful. And be out in nature with all of you and just to share music together. What a gift. What an experience. I just can't believe it, how lucky you are to be here together. And there's just... it's crazy, all the things that you can go round and round in life and all these things and all the ups and downs and all the backs and forths, and somehow we find ourselves right here, right now. Again.

0: We're so grateful to be here. 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
1: A little more myself, please.
2: Whoever just called out for Sloop John B is really out tonight. He's really absent. 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

0: Got a chest cold in Los Angeles. 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
1: Me. 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

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I said, well, what about my favorite movie when I was a kid, The Planet of the Apes? You just look down on the ground with that really bored little kid look on your face. Astronomy, astronomy. Next time I see you, I'm gonna ask you to tell me about astronomy. Astronomy, astronomy. Next time I see you, I'm gonna ask you to tell me a few things that you know about astronomy. Because obviously I don't know nothing about astronomy.

0: Thank you. I was very confident with those first four songs, whatever it was that we did. And Mina put the, I let her put the set list together, and she put the real one that's real complicated for me, a little too close to the front. It was supposed to be earlier. Ugh. But anyhow, now we're at that point of the show, but it's good. We're going to do it, and I'm going to get it over with. Okay, I'm going to introduce the band now. This is a whole unprecedented thing that's happening on this stage tonight. A whole unprecedented thing. Me and Mina have only played twice together on stage before. This is Mina Choi on piano, arranging the music. Ramon and I, we sat in my living room once playing guitar, and we rehearsed twice together. This is our first time ever on stage together. It's Ramon on guitar. Josh and I go way back to these archaic days called the 90s. We go back way back to the early 90s together. We're both 50 years old, me and Josh. This is Josh Hayden from the band Spain on bass guitar. Is that okay I said your age? Is that okay I said our age?
1: I'm actually 49.
0: Oh, fuck you. He's 49. Fuck you. Are you really 49?
1: Yes.
0: When do you turn 50 so we have that in common?
1: April 17th of next year.
0: I thought you were 52. That's why I brought you along. Because we could have our, like, 50... thing in common camaraderie. This is me and Josh. We've played shows together back in the 90s. I was a band called Randhouse Painters. And he was in a much better band called Spain. And that's about it. And then, yeah, stuff like that. And then me and this guy, we shared some bills back in the past. He was in a tiny little band that probably none of you ever heard of. They were pretty obscure. They were called Sonic Youth. Probably never heard of them. Yeah. But Steve and I have been on stage together several times. I would guess in the maybe, I don't know, how many times would you guess, Steve?
2: Two times.
0: We played two times just in Beijing last year. We played two times just in Seoul, Korea last year. We played once in Buenos Aires last year. We've probably been on stage 80 or 90 times is my guess. And I've met these wonderful people for the first time ever tonight. We're just, all these shows that we're doing, we're hiring different strings. And we had our sound check, and from the moment they started playing, I felt I was overmatched. I was like, whoa, these guys are really good and I suck. I don't know notes and stuff. I don't know what notes things are and all this stuff. What note are you playing? I don't fucking know. Joycelyn on cello. I hope I got this right. You're playing the viola or violin? He covered that for me. Okay, Sam on violin. Violin too? Oh, I thought there was a viola in this for some reason. All right, and Chuck on violin. Thank you guys for coming and being here. All right. So this is our first show together as this band, and I'm having a lot of fun. This is a lot of fun. In fact, let's skip that complicated one that we were going to do. Because I'm having too much fun, and I just don't want to fuck it all up with this one. It's all awkward. It makes me uncomfortable. So we're gonna send one out to Tom Petty, because we heard about yesterday was just a horrible day for one. I on my way out of Orlando, Florida. I saw where the Pulse nightclub shooting happened, and that was horrible. And I got to my hotel, and I heard about the Vegas shooting, and then I heard the news about Tom Petty. We're going to sing a song later tonight called Exodus for all these people who have been losing their lives in mass shootings. But for now, we're going to send this one out to Tom Petty. I'm going to be perfectly honest in that I don't know a lot of Tom Petty songs. But I asked Steve, what are some Tom Petty songs? And this is a true story. I did see Tom Petty when I was in seventh grade at the Blossom Music Center in Ohio. And he was playing with a guy named Tommy Two Tone. You remember him? 867-5309. And in my memory, because Tommy, whatever the fuck his name was, he was headlining in my memory, but Steve said I'm probably wrong because he had that big song, 867-5309. It was so big that Tom Petty had to have been the guy opening for him. So we're going to do this one because Steve was saying these songs like, don't have to live like, and I don't feel that one. I don't, refugee, I don't feel it. But I do feel this one called Here Comes My Girl. So we're going to try Here Comes My Girl. We'll see.

I'm putting the bees in your ship. The piano is Ben Hardin. Rhythm guitar is Abe Link, John Wilkerson. The guy that hands me my water and my scarf, his name is Charlie Hodge. Our conductor is Joe Gershow. Tony Bruno Orchestra, ladies and gentlemen. That's the entire Northeast. Remember the Mafia, you guys on Mafia? Tony Bruno, don't kid me, that name. Okay.

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It just so turns out that we're going to do another song we haven't done in like 20 years or 15 years. Or like once it's 15 years, it's 100 years. Who gives a fuck? It was a long ass time ago. It's pretty amazing that they are filming because I haven't even noticed it so much, which is great. It's not normally like that. When you do shit for film, there's always some dude like right here with the camera up in your face. Just... So it's nice to not have that. This is called New Damage.

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0: Thank you very much. 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But, so let's do a song called Kiss Me Baby. It's kind of a sweet little song.
1: They'll probably take that word out of it.

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And man, listen, they're really, really, really good band. So listen to them.

It's nice to be back in Brooklyn, especially being here. Thanks for coming out tonight. I'd like to thank Wild Flag and Kurt Vile and the motherfucking Violators for playing tonight. Thank you. There's a big after party at the Stone in Manhattan at 10 o'clock. I'll see you guys there. I think Rat Bastard is doing a solo. Well, actually, he's doing a trio piece with Weasel Walter and Chris Greer. 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

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We're gonna have a pretty good time, I think. 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

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I don't know if there's any merch I can give you out, but I want to give it out to the first person who can tell us where that first set of songs came from. I know the record it's from. That's not worth a t-shirt. There's a video online that we play those songs in that order from a long time ago. Does anybody know what setting that's in? I don't think anybody got it. Never mind. I know. Okay, yeah. Well, too many people said, yeah, you know what it is. It's not that big a deal, all right? So we'll just throw a shirt out later. It's a snow job. Yeah. All right. Well, that was fun.

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It's making me happy. And seeing people being sort of happy. All right, thank you. It's a gift.

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I think you probably do know it, but we'll see.

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Thank you. 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He said, that was so good. That means a lot, sir. Sometimes I can't tell what's going on when everybody's clapping.

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0: Thank you very much. During those breaks in that song, I did hear a woman counting for us, and I just want to let you know we've figured that out. We're all kind of doing that on our own, so you might notice us tapping our feet. I mean, you're free to do that, I suppose, but I would be really, really weird if the audience counted every break for us. You know what? I take that as an insult that you thought we needed that. You know, actually, it is pretty helpful, to be honest.
1: It could be helpful.
0: Glenn says he loves it. Glenn has never learned how to count past four.

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I'm going to use a different guitar real quick. I didn't get a good sound. So here's a song. This, I don't think we've ever played this song live. So we're going to play it for you first time. We're going to build up the suspense. I'm just going to stand here and stare at you. Do you see that? He saved me from plugging into my electric amp. Now he just put that in my hand. That guy's name is Jeff Tweedy, by the way. That's how I knew he would be good.

you knew we were coming back. Long time ago, we were on tour. We're still on tour. Yeah, thank you. Long time ago, we were on tour also. We were in our dressing room, and the door opened up, and Bob Weir was standing there. The door opened up to our dressing room. It was our dressing room. But Bob Weir thought it was his dressing room. He opened up the door. He stood inside.

For a few seconds, he looked around and he said, "Carry on." And he left. And over the years, he was a supporter of this band. He liked this band. He said nice things about us. We played with him a whole bunch on the Americana-rama tour a long time ago. But everything you want a musician to be, everything, he wanted to play. He stood everywhere he could play, and he stood up and he played. And that's all he wanted to do, and that's what he spread. And that's what it meant to us. That's all we want to do, and that's all we're going to do from as far as we can do it, you know? Here's the one. We're going to play a song that we played with Bob, and it just feels very, very appropriate.

I got a couple more. We'll have we'll play some other shows this week, you know, and we'll have a good time. You get to see a lot of other great bands, great music. Hopefully you have a great time, and thanks for being here.